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He was there when Pancho Villa was young, and he'd tell you a tale

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A thing that you don't know. You got no way of knowing. There's really no place you can go.

Sage, part Mexican. He was there when Pancho Villa was young, and he'd tell you a tale